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attend any one of your medics, medical, ill person, Orville Rescue Mission, Men's Side, 4250 Lincoln Boulevard, cross off Meyer Street, 1937.

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Engine 41, Butte Medics, medical, chest pain. Patients in a gray Tacoma in the parking lot at Station 41, 13871, Highway 99, Cross of Anderson Brothers, driving Garden Brook Drive, 2003.

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BCSO en route, 2130 Baldwin Avenue, cross of Lincoln Boulevard and Malvina Avenue, 2090.

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Orville said 2,000 hour dispatch level. Sally, fire danger rating 68%, dispatch level high. Foothills, fire danger rating 7%, dispatch level low. Mountains, fire danger rating 16%, dispatch level low. End of dispatch level update 2032.

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0: 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One vehicle into the bridge. 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
1: Orville Truck 74, responding first view from Magnolia in Virginia.
0: Truck 74, 0728, break. Engine 74, cancel, no further traffic, 0728.

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0: 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Unable to locate a 128 Highway 99. Will the patient be on the side of the road or at a residence? We'll have to confirm numerics.
1: Engine 74, we'll have to recontact the RP. They were on the side of the road, reportedly in front of that address. We'll advise them.

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Orville with the 0800 hour dispatch level. Valley fire danger rating 16% dispatch level low. Foothills fire danger rating 3% dispatch level low. Mountains fire danger rating 17% dispatch level low. End of dispatch level update 0831.

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0: 921-16 in the area of La Mirada and Richter Ridge Road. There's a single vehicle on the side of the road with minor damage. Possibly two occupants walking down Richter Ridge, two adult white females, still possibly attempting to locate the TC.
1: Vehicle description was a gray four-door sedan with two patients.
0: Okay, I copy. Yeah, we'll be at scene. It's a single vehicle on the side of the road, minor damage. You do have two females heading westbound on Richter Ridge Road leaving the scene.

0: responding TC, La Mirada Avenue, Short Avenue, time 2116, Short IC on Calcord, 1054, break, Short IC, I walked on you, repeat.
1: I see you copy the traffic of the occupants.
0: Short IC, affirmative, westbound on Richter Ridge.
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1: Or I see negative. 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
0: Third IC. 1057. Break. Funding TC, La Mirada Avenue, Short Avenue. 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
1: Engine 74, 1105, break, short IC. Orville. I see CHV en route responding from Oro Quincy Highway.

the weather discussion. Breezy winds and low humidity continue today. Breezy northerly winds and low humidity mid to late week. Breezy winds with low humidity values continue today, resulting in a few hours of elevated fire weather conditions, mainly for the northern Sacramento Valley. Cooler high temperatures today through the middle of the week as the weather system moves through portions of the Pacific Northwest. Humidity values rise to the mid-20s to low-30s Monday. Chances for rain and thunderstorms on Monday and Tuesday have decreased, with any precipitation now confined to mainly Shasta County and portions of southern Cascades and northern Sierras. By Wednesday, warming and drier conditions with breezy northerly flow will bring fire weather concerns to the Valley and Delta regions. Break. Continuing today, mostly sunny in the morning, then becoming partly cloudy. Temperatures 79 to 84, humidity 14 to 25%. Winds in the valleys and lower slopes and ridges and upper slopes, west 4 to 9 miles per hour. Chance of wedding rain 0, chance of thunder 0. Tonight, partly cloudy. Temperatures 55 to 61, humidity 37 to 50%. Winds in the valleys and lower slopes, drainage winds up to 5 miles per hour. Ridges and upper slopes, variable up to 5 miles per hour. Chance of wedding rain and thunder 0%. Break. Continuing for Monday, mostly cloudy, temperature 69 to 75, humidity 33 to 48%, winds in the valleys and lower slopes, upslope up to 5 miles per hour, becoming southwest up to 8 miles per hour in the afternoon. Ridges and upper slopes, variable up to 7 miles per hour, becoming southwest up to 7 miles per hour in the afternoon. Chance of wedding rain 0, chance of thunder 1%. End of the weather, 11:18.

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0: 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First unit, seeing Valley IC on Orotech 1, secondary Orotech 2, 1142. First unit, seeing Valley IC on Orotech 1, secondary Orotech 2, 1142.
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There are two control burn piles in the area, 2625 Monte Vista Avenue and 2665 Monte Vista Avenue. 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Both have been asked to be extinguished. 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

0: 1992 fires contained 0.1 acres. The Latin long of 39 degrees, 31.184 by west 121 degrees, 31.653.
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2: 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Break, last unit with traffic, you were walked on, repeat.
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Virginia at scene, Pence IC on Calcord, standby for response check back, 1245.

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0: 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One motorcycle rider down, roadway's blocked. 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

Charlie with the fire danger rating for dispatch levels. 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
1: Units responding, TC, Oakdale Avenue and Crane Avenue, between 2116, Oak IC on Calcord, 1514.

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First unit at scene, 14th IC on Calcord, standby first, once check back, 1555.

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0: Battalion 2116 OPD at Saint. Appears to be a single patient down on the roadway. Westbound lane is blocked.
1: Responding TC 14th Street, Northdale Boulevard West, County 2116, 14th IC, on Calcourt, 1559.

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